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1: Partly cloudy this evening with overnight fog patches and plus 4. Tomorrow, mainly sunny and 19. On Monday, sunshine, 22 degrees. And for Tuesday, it'll be sunny and 23. Current weather conditions can be found anytime on your Discover Weyburn app. I'm Judy Peters.
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1: 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I am the president of the Soo Line Cruisers. 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
4: Partly cloudy this evening with overnight fog patches and plus 4. Tomorrow, mainly sunny and 19. On Monday, sunshine, 22 degrees. And for Tuesday, it'll be sunny and 23. Current weather conditions can be found anytime on your Discover Weyburn app. I'm Judy Peters.
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2: Partly cloudy this evening with overnight fog patches and plus 4. Tomorrow, mainly sunny and 19. On Monday, sunshine, 22 degrees. And for Tuesday, it'll be sunny and 23. Current weather conditions can be found anytime on your Discover Weyburn app. I'm Judy Peters.
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5: Partly cloudy this evening with overnight fog patches and plus 4. Tomorrow, mainly sunny and 19. On Monday, sunshine, 22 degrees. And for Tuesday, it'll be sunny and 23. Current weather conditions can be found anytime on your Discover Weyburn app. I'm Judy Peters.
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1: Partly cloudy this evening with overnight fog patches and plus 4. Tomorrow, mainly sunny and 19. On Monday, sunshine, 22 degrees. And for Tuesday, it'll be sunny and 23. Current weather conditions can be found anytime on your Discover Weyburn app. I'm Judy Peters.
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4: Partly cloudy this evening with overnight fog patches and plus 4. Tomorrow, mainly sunny and 19. On Monday, sunshine, 22 degrees. And for Tuesday, it'll be sunny and 23. Current weather conditions can be found anytime on your Discover Weyburn app. I'm Judy Peters.
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2: Partly cloudy this evening with overnight fog patches and plus four. Tomorrow, mainly sunny and 19. On Monday, sunshine, 22 degrees. And for Tuesday, it'll be sunny and 23. Current weather conditions can be found anytime on your Discover Weyburn app. I'm Judy Peters.
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4: Partly cloudy this evening with overnight fog patches and plus 4. Tomorrow, mainly sunny and 19. On Monday, sunshine, 22 degrees. And for Tuesday, it'll be sunny and 23. Current weather conditions can be found anytime on your Discover Weyburn app. I'm Judy Peters.
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1: Partly cloudy this evening with overnight fog patches and plus 4. Tomorrow, mainly sunny and 19. On Monday, sunshine, 22 degrees. And for Tuesday, it'll be sunny and 23. Current weather conditions can be found anytime on your Discover Weyburn app. I'm Judy Peters.
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2: Partly cloudy this evening with overnight fog patches and plus 4. Tomorrow, mainly sunny and 19. On Monday, sunshine, 22 degrees. And for Tuesday, it'll be sunny and 23. Current weather conditions can be found anytime on your Discover Weyburn app. I'm Judy Peters.
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1: Partly cloudy this evening with overnight fog patches and plus 4. Tomorrow mainly sunny and 19. On Monday sunshine 22 degrees and for Tuesday it'll be sunny and 23. Current weather conditions can be found anytime on your Discover Weyburn app. I'm Judy Peters.
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1: Partly cloudy this evening with overnight fog patches and plus 4. Tomorrow, mainly sunny and 19. On Monday, sunshine, 22 degrees. And for Tuesday, it'll be sunny and 23. Current weather conditions can be found anytime on your Discover Weyburn app. I'm Judy Peters.
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3: Mainly cloudy today and 18 degrees. For tonight, fog patches and a low of plus 5. Tomorrow it'll be mainly sunny and 21. On Tuesday, sunshine, 24 degrees. Wednesday, a mix of sun and cloud, a high of 25. Current weather conditions can be found anytime on your Discover Weyburn app. I'm Judy Peters.
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2: Mainly cloudy today and 18 degrees. For tonight, fog patches and a low of plus 5. Tomorrow it'll be mainly sunny and 21. On Tuesday, sunshine, 24 degrees. Wednesday, a mix of sun and cloud, a high of 25. Current weather conditions can be found anytime on your Discover Weyburn app. I'm Judy Peters.
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6: Mainly cloudy today and 18 degrees. For tonight, fog patches and a low of plus 5. Tomorrow, it'll be mainly sunny and 21. On Tuesday, sunshine, 24 degrees. Wednesday, a mix of sun and cloud, a high of 25. Current weather conditions can be found anytime on your Discover Weyburn app. I'm Judy Peters.
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0: So Sabrina Carpenter is now officially halfway to an EGOT winner, thanks to some help from a frog and a pig. She already has two Grammys to her name, and she took home her first Emmy Award for Outstanding Variety Special, which she earned for hosting the ABC and Disney Plus special The Muppet Show. Now, she needs to land a Tony Award and an Oscar to join that EGOT club. Sabrina can do it. Here's Espresso 37.

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6: Mainly cloudy today and 18 degrees. For tonight, fog patches and a low of plus 5. Tomorrow, it'll be mainly sunny and 21. On Tuesday, sunshine, 24 degrees. Wednesday, a mix of sun and cloud, a high of 25. Current weather conditions can be found anytime on your Discover Weyburn app. I'm Judy Peters.
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2: Mainly cloudy today and 18 degrees. For tonight, fog patches and a low of plus 5. Tomorrow it'll be mainly sunny and 21. On Tuesday, sunshine, 24 degrees. Wednesday, a mix of sun and cloud, a high of 25. Current weather conditions can be found anytime on your Discover Weyburn app. I'm Judy Peters.
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5: We are inside the top 30. And it's tough to think of Olivia Dean as anything but a lead singer. But she got her start in the music industry nearly a decade ago as a backing vocalist. She was part of the group Rudimental, and Olivia admitted that she had no idea what she was doing and felt like she was along just for the ride. So she threw herself into songwriting. And eventually she learned how to do it all, from crafting melodies to writing lyrics and performing songs like this at 27, a couple minutes.

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0: Hillary Duff climbs a couple more with her latest, plus the first hit for New Radicals since Someday We'll Know. That was back in 1999. That new one next.
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0: We are just a few away from the top 20. Chapel Roan has been hard at work on her next album and hasn't played many live shows in 2026, but a recent shift could mean that more concerts are coming sooner than we thought. We'll fill you in after 23. The Game of Love, Michelle.

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1: My name is Jared Stroder. I am the president of the Soo Line Cruisers. 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
4: Mainly cloudy today and 18 degrees. For tonight, fog patches and a low of plus 5. Tomorrow it'll be mainly sunny and 21. On Tuesday, sunshine, 24 degrees. Wednesday, a mix of sun and cloud, a high of 25. Current weather conditions can be found anytime on your Discover Weyburn app. I'm Judy Peters.
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6: Putting the countdown on pause to throw on a request for Maria in Quebec, Canada, who wants to hang on to summer as long as possible. 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
0: These are the 40 biggest songs from coast to coast. 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
0: 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Plus, you got Alex Warren making it, I just counted, 75 weeks on the chart with the song that was number one a year ago this week. That's in just a sec.
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5: Mainly cloudy today and 18 degrees. For tonight, fog patches and a low of plus 5. Tomorrow it'll be mainly sunny and 21. On Tuesday, sunshine, 24 degrees. Wednesday, a mix of sun and cloud, a high of 25. Current weather conditions can be found anytime on your Discover Weyburn app. I'm Judy Peters.
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9: Number 16.

the project was the most fun she's ever had. She said that her second album, Guts, was a stressful experience because she felt so much pressure and anxiety to live up to her debut. But when she started working on You Seem Pretty Sad for a Girl So in Love, she learned to just have fun, and it reconnected her with the joy she feels in songwriting. Here's one of the tracks from her latest album, Stupid Song, on the verge of making the countdown.

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0: 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Plus, Benson Boone holds his place on the chart. 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
0: we're going to hear from the Jonas Brothers about their next project coming up. Plus, Teddy Swims celebrates his 34th birthday this Friday with a top 10 hit. This one. Oh, I wish I was a
2: 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Blue Jays baseball is more than a game. It's Canada's team. 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
3: 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Jeff Hoffman strikes out Cody Bellinger, and the Blue Jays have done it.
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10: Mainly cloudy today and 18 degrees. For tonight, fog patches and a low of plus 5. Tomorrow it'll be mainly sunny and 21. On Tuesday, sunshine, 24 degrees. Wednesday, a mix of sun and cloud, a high of 25. Current weather conditions can be found anytime on your Discover Weyburn app. I'm Judy Peters.
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0: 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In Gillette, Wyoming, tells us that she just had a heart procedure, and hearing this song will help recovery. You got it. Down, Jay Sean.

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5: Mainly cloudy today and 18 degrees. For tonight, fog patches and a low of plus 5. Tomorrow it'll be mainly sunny and 21. On Tuesday, sunshine, 24 degrees. Wednesday, a mix of sun and cloud, a high of 25. Current weather conditions can be found anytime on your Discover Wayburn app. I'm Judy Peters.
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0: We are inside the top 10. Now, the Jonas Brothers are about to kick off a big tour that's a throwback to their iconic 2008 run, the Burning Up Tour. But that's not all they're working on. We'll hear from Brothers Jonas after 7. I

0: so easy. Number three, Olivia Dean. Well, last weekend, Bruno Mars scored his second number one this year, but now he has to defend his spot because Tame Impala is aiming to return to the top. We'll find out who has the hottest song in North America when we reveal the top two coming up.
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7: Mainly cloudy today and 18 degrees. For tonight, fog patches and a low of plus 5. Tomorrow it'll be mainly sunny and 21. On Tuesday, sunshine, 24 degrees. Wednesday, a mix of sun and cloud, a high of 25. Current weather conditions can be found anytime on your Discover Weyburn app. I'm Judy Peters.
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1: We've made it to the top two. And this artist, at number two, puts on a complex stage show. But at a recent tour stop, he took time from his own music to pay tribute to a music icon, Dolly Parton. He featured videos of Dolly on a big screen, and he sang a few lines of her hit, Jolene, leading his fans in celebrating the legacy of the country music star. And just as Dolly would have wanted, he kept the energy high, and he got 18,000 people dancing when Tame Impala played this song, Dracula, number two.

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0: Tomorrow it'll be mainly sunny and 21. On Tuesday, sunshine, 24 degrees. Wednesday, a mix of sun and cloud, a high of 25. Current weather conditions can be found anytime on your Discover Weyburn app. I'm Judy Peters.
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2: Mainly cloudy today and 18 degrees. For tonight, fog patches and a low of plus 5. Tomorrow, it'll be mainly sunny and 21. On Tuesday, sunshine, 24 degrees.

0: Wednesday, a mix of sun and cloud, a high of 25. Current weather conditions can be found anytime on your Discover Weyburn app. I'm Judy Peters.
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4: Mainly cloudy today and 18 degrees. For tonight, fog patches and a low of plus 5. Tomorrow, it'll be mainly sunny and 21. On Tuesday, sunshine, 24 degrees. Wednesday, a mix of sun and cloud, a high of 25. Current weather conditions can be found anytime on your Discover Weyburn app. I'm Judy Peters.
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0: Trey, you broke me first on your Sunday afternoon. I'm Candace Johnson. We haven't even gotten to Thanksgiving or Halloween, and there are discussions about Christmas parties already. Yeah, if you're in the party planning committee, kind of like myself here at the radio station, we're already having to pick a date for the Christmas party. And it just reminds me of like booking summer camps in February when you're not thinking about them. I'm realizing now, so I'm already behind on planning a Christmas party because a bunch of venues are already booked up. How is this possible? We know Christmas is coming every year. Why don't we plan earlier?
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2: Mainly cloudy today and 18 degrees. For tonight, fog patches and a low of plus 5. Tomorrow, it'll be mainly sunny and 21. On Tuesday, sunshine, 24 degrees. Wednesday, a mix of sun and cloud, a high of 25. Current weather conditions can be found anytime on your Discover Weyburn app. I'm Judy Peters.
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1: My name is Jared Stroder. I am the president of the Soo Line Cruisers. 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
4: Mainly cloudy today and 18 degrees. For tonight, fog patches and a low of plus 5. Tomorrow it'll be mainly sunny and 21. On Tuesday, sunshine, 24 degrees. Wednesday, a mix of sun and cloud, a high of 25. Current weather conditions can be found anytime on your Discover Weyburn app. I'm Judy Peters.
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0: If jealous, I ain't with you. Chromeo on your Sunday afternoon. I'm Candace Johnson. Anyone else notice it's pumpkin season? It's officially started. There are pumpkins everywhere. So I went on the search for some like wholesome pumpkin content today, and instead I found Jabbering Jack, which is a pumpkin that sings songs that might not be totally appropriate for the kids.
1: Even scary pumpkins need a friend.
0: Not so bad so far, right? But here's a change.
2: Who wants to be wicked for one night?
3: What?
2: Do I look mesmerizing
3: what?
2: In this light? This villainous facade is just because I'm shy.
3: What?
2: Come closer.
3: What?
2: I've kissed for you.
3: What?
2: And it tastes like pumpkin pie.
0: Oh, Jabbering Jack! He's got a kiss for you. Tastes like pumpkin pie.
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1: Mainly cloudy today and 18 degrees. For tonight, fog patches and a low of plus 5. Tomorrow it'll be mainly sunny and 21. On Tuesday, sunshine, 24 degrees. Wednesday, a mix of sun and cloud, a high of 25. Current weather conditions can be found anytime on your Discover Weyburn app. I'm Judy Peters.
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6: Mainly cloudy today and 18 degrees. For tonight, fog patches and a low of plus 5. Tomorrow, it'll be mainly sunny and 21. On Tuesday, sunshine, 24 degrees. Wednesday, a mix of sun and cloud, a high of 25. Current weather conditions can be found anytime on your Discover Weyburn app. I'm Judy Peters.
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5: For tonight, fog patches and a low of plus 5. Tomorrow it'll be mainly sunny and 21. On Tuesday, sunshine, 24 degrees. Wednesday, a mix of sun and cloud, a high of 25. Current weather conditions can be found anytime on your Discover Weyburn app. I'm Judy Peters.
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7: For tonight, fog patches and a low of plus 5. Tomorrow, it'll be mainly sunny and 21. On Tuesday, sunshine, 24 degrees. Wednesday, a mix of sun and cloud, a high of 25. Current weather conditions can be found anytime on your Discover Weyburn app. I'm Judy Peters.
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0: Mike Walker, Heartbreak back on your Sunday afternoon. It's Candace Johnson with you. Ella Langley's hit Choosin' Texas just tied Mariah Carey's All I Want for Christmas Is You at the top of the Billboard Hot 100. Huge. Next week, Ella Langley could beat Mariah Carey's All I Want for Christmas Is You at the top of the Billboard Hot 100. That is wild. Ella Langley must be so happy right now.
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7: For tonight, fog patches and a low of plus 5. Tomorrow, it'll be mainly sunny and 21. On Tuesday, sunshine, 24 degrees.

0: Wednesday, a mix of sun and cloud, a high of 25. Current weather conditions can be found anytime on your Discover Weyburn app. I'm Judy Peters.
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7: For tonight, fog patches and a low of plus 5. Tomorrow, it'll be mainly sunny and 21. On Tuesday, sunshine, 24 degrees. Wednesday, a mix of sun and cloud, a high of 25. Current weather conditions can be found anytime on your Discover Weyburn app. I'm Judy Peters.
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1: That's crazy. This guy sang the song backwards, and I had no idea. It's Never Gonna Give You Up by Rick Astley. Also, fun fact about Rick Astley, despite all of his fame in the 80s and early 90s, Rick Astley has never performed in Alberta.
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4: For tonight, fog patches and a low of plus 5. Tomorrow it'll be mainly sunny and 21. On Tuesday, sunshine, 24 degrees. Wednesday, a mix of sun and cloud, a high of 25. Current weather conditions can be found anytime on your Discover Weyburn app. I'm Judy Peters.
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5: For tonight, fog patches and a low of plus 5. Tomorrow it'll be mainly sunny and 21. On Tuesday, sunshine, 24 degrees. Wednesday, a mix of sun and cloud, a high of 25. Current weather conditions can be found anytime on your Discover Weyburn app. I'm Judy Peters.
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